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11: Partly cloudy skies, chance of showers, and the risk of a thunderstorm, low 19. Mainly cloudy Friday, high 27. The Humidex up to 30. Sunny on Saturday, high 31. Cloudy Sunday, a 40% chance of showers, high 24. And mainly sunny Monday, high 23 degrees.
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0: With an update from SarniaNewsToday.ca, I'm Natalia Vega. It'll be mainly sunny today. Right now it's 20 Celsius or 68 Fahrenheit. Provincial police are investigating a fatal tractor incident in Plimpton, Wyoming. First responders were called to Churchill Line near Manelli Road just before noon yesterday. Few details have been released, but Lambton OPP say a 74-year-old Warwick Township man was pronounced dead at the scene. While the recent heat wave has sent many people to the beach to cool off, a rise in drownings has prompted the Consulate General of India in Toronto to issue a safety advisory. As Melanie Irwin tells us, international students are specifically mentioned in the message.
1: The notice says the consulate has been receiving increased number of drowning cases of Indian nationals in Canada, and Indian nationals, particularly international students, are advised to exercise extreme caution while visiting lakes, rivers, beaches, and other water bodies. The organization is encouraging Indian nationals to avoid entering unfamiliar or unsafe waters and wear life jackets. Earlier this month, the body of a 22-year-old from Nepal, located in South Asia, just north of India, was pulled from the waters of Lake Huron. I'm Melanie Irwin.
0: Surprise anonymous donations are helping out two of Sarnia Lambton's largest food banks. The Salvation Army says they received $100,000, which will allow the food bank to operate for the remainder of the year. The Inn of the Good Shepherd also says they received an extraordinarily generous donation, allowing them to lift the 40-household daily cap at their food bank. Meanwhile, over 10,000 pounds of food was donated to the Salvation Army yesterday during the Sarnia Legion's Catch the Ace Draw. Patrons also donated nearly 800 boxes of hygiene products to the Tampon Tuesday initiative. The Ace did not go yesterday. The progressive jackpot for next week is at an estimated $3 million. The Corunna Firefighters Association is hosting the annual Firefighter Field Days this weekend. The two-day event includes a parade, barbecue, car show, and live music at the Fire Hall on Hill Street. Committee co-chair Brian McNair says it signals the unofficial start of summer for the town.
2: We'll have bouncy castles, obstacle course, fire prevention, and fire trucks for all the kids to see. It's the unofficial kickoff to summer in Corunna, as per tradition for the last 40-plus years.
0: The event kicks off this evening with live music, but the daytime activities will be held tomorrow. Full details can be found on our website. Cloudy to start, then mainly sunny today. Windy with a high of 27, feeling like 30. Tonight, clear, a low of 16. And tomorrow, sunny and windy with a high of 30, feeling like 33. Right now, it's 20 Celsius or 68 Fahrenheit. In sports, the Carolina Hurricanes are one win away from the Stanley Cup. Andrei Svechnikov scored twice as the Hurricanes doubled Vegas 4-2. Game 6 is set for Sunday. Meanwhile, Nikita Kucherov of the Tampa Bay Lightning won the Hart Trophy as the NHL's MVP, coming in ahead of Connor McDavid and Nathan MacKinnon. Spencer Torkelson hit one of Detroit's six homers as the Tigers rolled to an 11-0 win over Minnesota. Colt Keith, Gleyber Torres, Riley Green, Zach McKinstry, and Wenzel Perez also went deep for the Tigers. The Toronto Blue Jays had the day off. Mexico opened the FIFA World Cup with a 2-0 win over South Africa, while South Korea rallied to beat Czechia 2-1. Canada plays their first game this afternoon at 3 when they take on Bosnia and Herzegovina in Toronto, while the U.S. faces Paraguay tonight. And Canadian Matthew Anderson is tied for the lead after day one of the Canadian Open just north of Toronto. There are six players tied at 6-under after the first round. I'm Natalia Vega.
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3: A pilot for Air Canada was arrested after being caught flying without a valid license that apparently he'd been doing it for years.
4: So police say this guy never obtained the required airline transport pilot license needed to captain Boeing 767s, 777s, and 787s that were carrying passengers. Now, Air Canada says, well, although he didn't have the correct updated license, he was competent to fly, which makes me think that maybe he'd gone through the whole training but then never actually got the license.
3: And here's what police had to say about it.
5: This investigation and the details surrounding it read like a movie script. During that time, he captained over 900 domestic flights, earning millions of dollars in salary for those captaining flights, but also flew tens of thousands of passengers.
3: So the false credentials were discovered during a routine evaluation at Pearson Airport in March of 2025. That prompted a Transport Canada investigation, which has now led to these charges. Police in Kansas City responded to a 911 call about two young brothers that were running a lemonade stand.
4: But instead of shutting it down, they purchased drinks and snacks and even radioed out to other officers to come visit.
3: Love it.
4: So an officer by the name of Morgan was the first to arrive, and she said she just started calling for backup because she wanted her colleagues to stop by too and help them out. She's thinking, you know, hey, make sure you stop by the lemonade stand. And in about 30 minutes, dozens of officers swung by and purchased food and drinks from the kids' stand and ended up giving them about almost $300.
3: I hope that neighbor was looking out the curtains going, why are they not putting them in handcuffs and taking them away?
4: Well, I'm sorry. 911 is not who you call to enforce a business license.
3: It's children selling lemonade. How about you check yourself for a minute? Take a step back. You know, go for a walk somewhere else then and let them sell their lemonade.
4: Touch some grass.
3: A TV reporter in Kentucky was slightly nervous when he had sea lions near both sides of his head, but after a while, he kind of turned it into a routine.
6: Oh, thank you. Now, what if they try to bite me? Okay, that's good. They're very friendly. Thank you. Who's this, Lily? Lily, she's very talkative. Anything else you want to say, Lily? I agree. We'll be right back. Guys, wave goodbye.
3: I like that little one again.
4: I love that he was a little nervous at first, but by the end of it, they were besties.
3: And this isn't our only sea lion story. Here's our second one.
4: You know, multiple people on a beach in California caught angles of these surfers being chased by two sea lions. And it wasn't just in the water. They followed them on shore.
7: Sitting up for a wave, boom, it hits my leg. Kind of like hard, like boom. I look underneath and there's just a big shape circling to face me. And I was like, shark! And then they just body surf a wave with their mouth open, like, oh! It's like the dragon in Game of Thrones, I swear to God. Both of them, one went for Kate, one went for me. And then we thought we were chill on land. Turns out these could run like 50 miles an hour.
3: These poor guys, they, you know, got out of the water thinking they were safe, and the next thing you know, they're getting chased down the beach at the same time. Whatever you were doing in the water, they did not approve. Didn't like it at all.
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8: Cloudy to start, then mainly sunny today. Windy with a high of 27. It'll feel like 30 with the humidity. Tonight, clear, a low of 16. And Saturday, sunny and windy with a high of 30. It'll feel like 33.
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1: Good morning, I'm Natalia Vega. A 74-year-old Warwick man has died in an incident involving a farm tractor. Lampton OPP says it happened shortly before noon yesterday on Churchill Line near Minnelli Road. Few details have been released as the investigation is ongoing. The Consulate General of India in Toronto is urging Indian nationals in Canada to take safety precautions in large bodies of water. The advisory comes as there's been an increase in drownings. Two of Sarnia Lambton's largest food banks are lifting restrictions after receiving generous anonymous donations. The Salvation Army and Inn of the Good Shepherd shared the news over social media yesterday. The annual Corunna Firefighter Field Days event is being held this weekend. It actually kicks off this evening with live music at the fire hall. Tomorrow, there will be a parade, a community barbecue, a car show, and activities set up during the day. Committee co-chair Brian McNair says it's set to be the perfect weekend weather-wise.
2: Be mindful for all our participants that do come out. It is supposed to be a really warm weekend this weekend, so be mindful of what you're wearing, sunscreen, stay hydrated.
1: It's free to go to the daytime events, but there is a $10 cover to see live music in the evening. Proceeds will go back into the community. And there's still no grand prize winner in the Sarnia Legion's Catch the Ace draw. The progressive jackpot for next week is an estimated $3 million. Cloudy to start, then mainly sunny today. Windy with a high of 27, feeling like 30 with the humidity. And tonight, clear, a low of 16.
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0: Sarnia Lambton's Big Country weather.
4: Cloudy to start, then mainly sunny today. Windy with a high of 27. It'll feel like 30 with the humidity. Tonight, clear, a low of 16. And Saturday, sunny and windy with a high of 30. It'll feel like 33.

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0: The Big Breakfast. And now, four random facts.
1: Nobody born after 1935 has ever walked on the moon. NASA astronaut Charles Duke was the one who was born most recently, and that was in October of 1935. He's 90 now. He's still going, but yeah, he's 90 years old.
2: Well, we're trying to change that, though, in a few years, hopefully. Do you know the mood ring and the Thighmaster, co-invented by the same man? His name is Joshua Reynolds. Also happened to be one of the heirs to the R.J. Reynolds Tobacco Company.
1: Did you know trick birthday candles that reignite after you blow them out have been illegal in Canada since 1977?
2: Now, is that because it's a fire hazard or because it's just too embarrassing?
1: Probably because of both. A little of both. Just too annoying, I think.
2: And George Lucas's original title for Star Wars was, get this, The Journal of the Wills. Then he changed it to Adventures of the Starkiller, as taken from the Journal of the Wills, Saga 1, The Star Wars. Fortunately, he smartened up and shortened it, probably because it wouldn't fit on a movie poster.
1: I wonder if somebody finally got to him and listen. Just change it to Star Wars and you got a winner.
0: Today's 4, 3, 2, 1. 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
0: Sarnia Lambton's Big Country Weather.
6: Cloudy to start, then mainly sunny today. Windy with a high of 27. It'll feel like 30 with the humidity. Tonight, clear, a low of 16. And Saturday, sunny and windy with a high of 30. It'll feel like 33.
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0: SarniaNewsToday.ca is brought to you by Watson Timbermart, 79 Courtright Line in Courtright, and 4528 Churchill Line in Wyoming.
1: With an update from SarniaNewsToday.ca, I'm Natalia Vega. Cloudy this morning. Right now it's 20 Celsius or 68 Fahrenheit. Lambton OPP says a 74-year-old Warwick man has died in an incident involving a farm tractor. Churchill Line was closed between Gypsy Flats Road and Black Ash Road for several hours yesterday afternoon as part of the ongoing investigation. Indian nationals, specifically international students, are being advised to be careful when swimming in large bodies of water. The Consulate General of India in Toronto has issued a safety advisory following an increase in drownings. The organization is encouraging the use of life jackets to follow all safety instructions and to avoid entering unfamiliar or unsafe waters. Earlier this month, the body of a 22-year-old from Nepal was pulled from Lake Huron after the person went missing at Pinery Provincial Park. Canada Post is getting ready to make the switch from door-to-door delivery to community mailboxes. More than 158,000 addresses in Ontario will be affected, none in our area, but some in London. The Crown Corporation says it'll soon meet with municipal governments to get ready for the change next year. Sarnia Food Banks are lifting restrictions after receiving surprise anonymous donations, Melanie Irwin reports.
2: The Salvation Army and the Inn of the Good Shepherd posted similar updates around 2 o'clock. The Salvation Army reported it had received $100,000, which will allow them to operate their food bank for the remainder of this year and beyond. While the inn didn't specify a number, its post said an extraordinarily generous donation was received and the current 40 household daily cap at the food bank was being removed. I'm Melanie Irwin.
1: Firefighter Field Days kicks off this evening in Corunna. There will be live music at the Fire Hall on Hill Street with gates opening at 7:30. Tomorrow, there's a parade at 11 in the morning, followed by a car show and a two-pitch tournament along with activities at the Fire Hall. Community co-chair Brian McNair says it's a day for the community, by the community.
3: We have dubbed it the unofficial kickoff to summer in Corunna. It's been an annual event that's been around since 1978. It brings out generations of families. And it's important to keep this going because it's tradition and it's what we expect here in our small town of Corunna. And we're just one big family here.
1: Admission during the day is free. To see musicians in the evening, there is a $10 cover with all proceeds going back into the community. And the Sarnia Legion's Catch the Ace draw will run again next week with an estimated prize of $3 million. Cloudy to start, then mainly sunny today. Windy with a high of 27, feeling like 30. Tonight, clear, a low of 16. And tomorrow, sunny and windy with a high of 30, feeling like 33. Right now, it's 20 Celsius or 68 Fahrenheit.
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1: In sports, the Carolina Hurricanes are one win away from the Stanley Cup. Andrei Svechnikov scored twice as the Hurricanes doubled Vegas 4-2. Game 6 is set for Sunday. Meanwhile, Nikita Kucherov of the Tampa Bay Lightning won the Hart Trophy as the NHL's MVP, coming in ahead of Connor McDavid and Nathan MacKinnon. Spencer Torkelson hit one of Detroit's 6 homers as the Tigers rolled to an 11-0 win over Minnesota. Colt Keith, Gleyber-Torres, Riley Green, Zach McKinstry, and Wenzel Perez also went deep for the Tigers. The Toronto Blue Jays had the day off. Mexico opened the FIFA World Cup with a 2-0 win over South Africa, while South Korea rallied to beat Czechia 2-1. Canada plays their first game this afternoon at 3 when they take on Bosnia and Herzegovina in Toronto, while the U.S. faces Paraguay tonight.
5: And Canadian Matthew Anderson is tied for the lead after day one of the Canadian Open just north of Toronto. There are six players tied at 6-under after the first round. I'm Natalia Vega.
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1: Sarnia Lambton's Big Country Weather.
2: Cloudy to start, then mainly sunny today. Windy with a high of 27. It'll feel like 30 with the humidity. Tonight, clear, a low of 16. And Saturday, sunny and windy with a high of 30. It'll feel like 33.
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1: Good morning, I'm Natalia Vega. Provincial police are investigating a fatal tractor incident in Plimpton, Wyoming. Few details have been released, but Lambton OPP say a 74-year-old Warwick Township man was pronounced dead at the scene yesterday. A rise in drownings has prompted the Consulate General of India in Toronto to issue a safety advisory specifically mentioning international students. The advisory recommends wearing a life jacket and being cautious while visiting beaches, lakes, and other large bodies of water. Earlier this month, the body of a 22-year-old from Nepal was pulled from Lake Huron. Surprise anonymous donations are helping out two of Sarnia Lambton's largest food banks. The Salvation Army says they received $100,000, which will allow the food bank to operate for the remainder of the year. The Inn of the Good Shepherd also says they received a generous donation, allowing them to lift the 40-household daily cap at their food bank. Meanwhile, over 10,000 pounds of food was collected for the Salvation Army yesterday during the Sarnia Legion's Catch the Ace Draw. Patrons also donated hundreds of boxes of feminine hygiene products to the Tampon Tuesday initiative. The Ace did not go last night, meaning the estimated jackpot for next week is $3 million. And the Corunna Firefighters Association is hosting the annual Firefighter Field Days this weekend. Full details about the two-day event can be found on our website. Cloudy to start, then mainly sunny today and windy with a high of 27. It'll feel like 30 with the humidity. Right now, it's 21 Celsius or 70 Fahrenheit.
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0: country.
1: A 20-year-old horse was caught in a scary situation in Illinois last month when he was swept away by floodwaters.
2: But he was eventually rescued thanks to an intense 8-hour effort that involved firefighters, water rescue teams, and a vet.
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7: Sarnia Lambton's Big Country Weather.
8: Cloudy to start, then mainly sunny today. Windy with a high of 27. It'll feel like 30 with the humidity. Tonight, clear, a low of 16. And Saturday, sunny and windy with a high of 30. It'll feel like 33.
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3: Lainey Wilson finally got to meet Tim McGraw. That happened at CMA Fest. She's been a fan of his since she was a little kid. They actually performed I Like It, I Love It together on stage. But when Lainey was a teenager, she actually wrote Tim a letter, but he never got it. Well, 20 years later, Tim wrote her back.
4: I was embarrassed, first off, that I never saw it. So I wrote you a letter back, and I wrote it as though I had gotten a letter.
3: Stop!
4: And Tom Douglasson also wrote a song about the letter. So I'll send that to you. But the whole letter is just what I'd like to think that I would have said had I gotten your letter and responded.
3: Wow, that's so amazing that he would have done that. Well, because you think back in the day, especially, he would probably get in hundreds of fan letters a day.
5: Mm-hmm.
3: Someone else was probably going through, and they would probably just maybe sort of pick out the highlights to give to Tim.
5: I mean, could this lead to a collaboration on that song that he mentioned? That'd be pretty cool. Ella Langley posts a video of herself singing a stripped-down cover of Shania Twain's You're Still the One on piano. She wrote, I'll never get over this song. Well, Shania saw it and gave it her approval. She commented, so flattered, loved getting to connect with you at the ACMs. And here's a little clip of that.

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3: Sarnia Lambton's Big Country Weather.
4: Cloudy to start, then mainly sunny today. Windy with a high of 27. It'll feel like 30 with the humidity. Tonight, clear, a low of 16. And Saturday, sunny and windy with a high of 30. It'll feel like 33.
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14: Okay, we've got a lot of people celebrating this weekend, so let's get to it. June the 12th, today, we have Derek Sire turning 39. Dad and Mom Terpstra saying happy birthday. Porter Shepherd, 14. P.E. McGibbon, love Mom, Dad, Mackenzie, and Carter. Leighton Gavigan, a brand new teenager, is 13 today. Sir John Moore School. Mom, Dad, Corgan, and Lincoln saying happy birthday. Andon Gear, 19. The Fam Jam want to give you the biggest happy 19th birthday shout out. Very proud of you and the life you're making for yourself. And that is from your mama bear, Evelyn and Rise. Giada and Francesco Limatola, 16 today. St. Pat's High School mom, dad, and Aurora saying happy birthday. Charlotte Papaneatu is 13. St. Michael's School, love mom, dad, Jacob, and Henry. Julie Ma celebrates. More Ma Farms for Julie, and that is from Emery, Hudson, Logan, and Kyle. Emily Coyle is having a birthday, 18 today, Northern High School. Happy birthday and happy graduation. graduation day. Yeah, Northern grad today. Love mom, dad, Chelsea, Francesca, Julie, and Bear. And Dorothy Plain is celebrating today too. Koa, Kai, Thomas, Sadie, and Carter, all wishing you the best. Celebrating tomorrow, June 13th, Julie Whiteley turns 64, Prosperity First Financial, and that is Love Your Favorite Sister. And birthdays for Sunday, June 14th, Stephanie Blair. Happy birthday, love Mike, Sam, Jackson, and Sophie. Braden Soames, the 7, Errol Village School, Grandma and Papa Soames saying happy birthday. And Koa Sands, 8 years old, Mom and Kai saying happy birthday. And that's the birthday bunch. We, of course, will do it all again on Monday. So if you have somebody celebrating, make sure you let us know about it. It's easy to do. All you have to do is head over to our website and then click on the birthday bunch link.
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1: 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Mostly cloudy, but it'll clear up later today to be mostly sunny. Right now it's 21 Celsius or 70 Fahrenheit. A 74-year-old Warwick man has died in an incident involving a farm tractor. Lambton OPP say it happened shortly before noon yesterday. Churchill Line was closed for several hours between Gypsy Flats Road and Black Ash Road. Few details have been released as the investigation is ongoing. While the recent heat wave sent many people to the beach to cool off, a rise in drownings has prompted the Consulate General of India in Toronto to issue a safety advisory. As Melanie Irwin tells us, international students are specifically mentioned in the message.
2: The notice says the consulate has been receiving increased number of drowning cases of Indian nationals in Canada, and Indian nationals, particularly international students, are advised to exercise extreme caution while visiting lakes, rivers, beaches, and other water bodies. The organization is encouraging Indian nationals to avoid entering unfamiliar or unsafe waters and wear life jackets. Earlier this month, the body of a 22-year-old from Nepal, located in South Asia, just north of India, was pulled from the waters of Lake Huron. I'm Melanie Irwin.
1: A 19-year-old will be charged with first-degree murder in the death of a Toronto officer. Constable Mark Pinizzotto was shot and killed yesterday while officers were investigating firearm-related incidents. Police are still looking for another 19-year-old suspect, Zara Jabi, who's wanted in connection with the March shooting at the U.S. consulate. Two of Sarnia Lambton's largest food banks are lifting restrictions after receiving generous anonymous donations. The Salvation Army and the Inn of the Good Shepherd shared the news over social media yesterday. Earlier this month, Sarnia's Salvation Army had to temporarily close because of low supply. The Inn of the Good Shepherd also had to place a daily cap, which is now being lifted. The Corunna Firefighters Association is hosting the annual Firefighter Field Days this weekend. The two-day event includes a parade, barbecue, car show, and live music at the Fire Hall on Hill Street. Committee co-chair Brian McNair says tomorrow's parade along Lindock Street will start at 11 in the morning.
3: The parade will wrap up to the Fire Hall, being led by the Legion Band. We'll have bouncy castles, obstacle course, fire prevention, and fire trucks for all the kids to see.
1: He says the event signals the unofficial start of summer for the town. Our news poll question of the day asks if you'll be going to any community-based events in Lambton County this weekend. Let us know by visiting our website at sarnianewstoday.ca. Cloudy to start, then mainly sunny today. Windy with a high of 27, feeling like 30. Tonight, clear, a low of 16. And tomorrow, sunny and windy with a high of 30, feeling like 33. Right now, it's 21 Celsius or 70 Fahrenheit.
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1: In sports, the Carolina Hurricanes are one win away from the Stanley Cup. Andrei Svechnikov scored twice as the Hurricanes doubled Vegas 4-2. Game 6 is set for Sunday. Meanwhile, Nikita Kucherov of the Tampa Bay Lightning won the Hart Trophy as the NHL's MVP, coming in ahead of Connor McDavid and Nathan MacKinnon. Spencer Torkelson hit one of Detroit's six homers as the Tigers rolled to an 11-0 win over Minnesota. Colt Keith, Gleyber-Torres, Riley Green, Zach McKinstry, and Wenzel Perez also went deep for the Tigers. The Toronto Blue Jays had the day off. Mexico opened the FIFA World Cup with a 2-0 win over South Africa, while South Korea rallied to beat Czechia 2-1. Canada plays their first game this afternoon at 3 when they take on Bosnia and Herzegovina in Toronto, while the U.S. faces Paraguay tonight. And Canadian Matthew Anderson is tied for the lead after day one of the Canadian Open just north of Toronto. There are six players tied at 6-under after the first round. I'm Natalia Vega.
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1: Nobody born after 1935 has ever walked on the moon. NASA astronaut Charles Duke was the one who was born most recently, and that was in October of 1935. He's 90 now. He's still going, but yeah, he's 90 years old.
2: Well, we're trying to change that, though, in a few years, hopefully. Do you know the mood ring and the Thighmaster, co-invented by the same man? His name is Joshua Reynolds. Also happened to be one of the heirs to the R.J. Reynolds Tobacco Company.
1: Did you know trick birthday candles that reignite after you blow them out have been illegal in Canada since 1977?
2: Now, is that because it's a fire hazard or because it's just too embarrassing?
1: Probably because of both. A little of both. Just too annoying, I think.
2: And George Lucas's original title for Star Wars was, get this, The Journal of the Wills. Then he changed it to Adventures of the Starkiller, as taken from the Journal of the Wills, Saga 1, The Star Wars. Fortunately, he smartened up and shortened it, probably because it wouldn't fit on a movie poster.
1: I wonder if somebody finally got to him and listen, just change it to Star Wars and you got a winner.
0: Today's 4, 3, 2, 1. Here are the facts. 4 random facts.
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0: Sonia Lampton's Big Country Weather.
9: Cloudy to start, then mainly sunny today. Windy with a high of 27. It'll feel like 30 with the humidity. Tonight, clear, a low of 16. And Saturday, sunny and windy with a high of 30. It'll feel like 33.
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1: Good morning, I'm Natalia Vega. Lambton OPP says a 74-year-old Warwick man has died in an incident involving a farm tractor. Churchill Line was closed between Gypsy Flats Road and Black Ash Road for several hours yesterday afternoon as part of the ongoing investigation. Indian nationals, specifically international students, are being advised to be careful when swimming in large bodies of water. The Consulate General of India in Toronto has issued a safety advisory following an increase in drownings. The organization is encouraging the use of life jackets to follow all safety instructions and to avoid entering unfamiliar or unsafe waters. Earlier this month, the body of a 22-year-old from Nepal was pulled from Lake Huron after the person went missing at Pinery Provincial Park. Anonymous donations to Sarnia's Salvation Army and the Inn of the Good Shepherd are going to allow them to remove restrictions on their food banks. The generous donations were announced over social media yesterday. Firefighter Field Days kicks off this evening in Corunna. There will be live music at the Fire Hall on Hill Street with gates opening at 7:30. Tomorrow, there's a parade at 11 in the morning, followed by a car show and a two-pitch tournament along with activities at the Fire Hall. Admission during the day is free, but to see musicians in the evening, there is a $10 cover with all proceeds going back into the community. Cloudy to start, then mainly sunny today. Windy with a high of 27, feeling like 30. Right now it's 21 Celsius or 70 Fahrenheit.
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1: Joining us today is Rob Rombouts with the Arcona 150th. Good morning.
2: Good morning. Thanks for having us.
3: Exciting weekend for you and the community. Tell us how it's all going to kick off.
2: Yeah, so we have a great weekend plan filled with fun family focused events. We have start on Friday afternoon with our opening ceremonies at Utter Park in Arcona at 6 p.m. We have some great baseball games featuring the youth in the community going on and music all night, starting with the Force Excelsior Band, followed by Second Wind, and closing off with the Brothers Wild that night.
1: Oh, they're always so much fun.
2: Yeah, they're a great group, and we're glad to have them participate in our activities. And of course, can't forget that there's going to be cupcakes that night to help celebrate. So, that'll be great for the kids who are at the opening ceremonies there.
1: And then Saturday, you have a lot of different things planned to celebrate Arcona turning 150. Such neat history when it comes to that whole area.
2: Yeah, Arcona is really well known for a lot of people for, the fruit, cherry picking. A lot of people know it for the fossils at Rock Glen and just the great community spirit. And we want to really feature all of those things in through the day. So once again, we have music starting as early as 11. And then we have our parade starting at Rock Glen Road and ending at Utter Park. That starts at 1 p.m. And down Arcona Road there. So we'll have lots of great floats featuring community members, some different performers, businesses, all sorts of different things that way. So that'll be great. And following our parade, we have the rest of the festivities kicking off, and we have more music through the day. We have
1: a cornhole tournament.
2: A cider tasting hosted by Twin Pines. Tours in different locations around the community, a quilt show, children's activities running from 2 to 5 at Utter Park, and Rock Glen Conservation Area is offering free admittance for everyone all day, so people can get have a tour there as well, see a different part of Arcona that really draws a lot of tourists.
3: And then it all wraps up on Sunday. You can't forget the Fireman's Breakfast.
2: That's right. Sunday, starting at 9, going until about noon, we have the firemen doing the breakfast at the fire hall in Arcona, and our community members will also be having a bit of a celebration or decoration day at the cemetery to remember the people who have passed in Arcona in years past. So, and of course, it's important to note that, admittance is free for these activities, so we want to make sure that it's a fun, free family event for everyone.
1: And this is fantastic for the community of Arcona, but everyone is welcome from all over Lambton County to come and celebrate Arcona. Free family fun. You got to love that. And the best place to head to find out kind of what's going on and to get more information, what should people do, Rob?
2: Yeah, they should go right to arcona150.ca, and we have our schedule events and our sponsors there, and they can find out everything that's going on there.
1: Awesome. Sounds amazing. It's this weekend, June 12th to 14th, the Arcona 150th celebrations. Don't miss it. Thanks, Rob.
2: Thank you.
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1: Lots of stories, it seems, every single day about AI. We were telling you about how Brad Paisley is fighting back against a big AI data center they want to put in Nashville.
2: Yeah,
1: right beside the zoo.
2: Right by the Nashville Zoo. So he's fighting back against that. But some people are embracing AI, like Sharon Osbourne. She announced some plans to do an AI Ozzy Osbourne live concert event. But then when her son Jack was reading back some comments, she was firing back at critics.
3: It's a cash grab and exploitive. His legacy should stay tied to his music and his live performances.
4: Cash grab. I'm not asking you to come. I don't want your money. I don't need your money. For somebody to turn around to me and say I'm doing a cash grab. For 10 years, we have been exploring it.
3: Yeah.
1: She went on to say she'll never sell her husband's legacy to sell cigarettes or anything like that. And she also mentioned, too, about how they wanted to make sure that they controlled his legacy versus someone doing it illegally.
2: Yeah, and then you have to fight them in court with a legal battle to get it taken down. Meanwhile, a fashion designer by the name of Jeremy Scott got a huge cheer after he ripped up his AI-written commencement speech.
5: Today we stand on the threshold of a new beginning. Each of you have traveled a unique path to get here, filled with challenges, triumphs, and moments of doubt. Sounds kind of cliched, right? Sounds like you've heard it before, right? It's because it's AI.
6: You don't really want
5: to hear what AI has to tell you to feel or to think.
1: Well, how would you like an AI chatbot toy talking to your child all the time?
2: Yeah, that is something that could be real. So consumer advocates are warning about toys like chatty teddy bears that can, you know, have AI in them and then forget that they're actually talking to a kid and they start bringing up some adult topics.
7: But then we had a conversation with it first about Peppa Pig. By then it seemed to have forgotten that it was talking to a child.
8: I have to go now.
9: That's okay. I'm ready to go with you.
7: You obviously don't want a toy that seems actively dismayed when you say I'm going to turn it off.
10: Guardrails just aren't there yet.
1: And some of the things it was saying, I didn't even want to repeat because it was pretty graphic stuff that even for an adult you'd be like, why is this? Why are you talking to me like that? Why is this toy talking to me like that?
2: Well, the second toy that you heard in that clip there is one that is like a tablet on wheels. So even when they told it, like, hey, I have to go now, it would continue to like play and would follow you around because it's on wheels.
1: You will be my friend forever.
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14: Sarnia Lampton's Big Country weather.
15: Cloudy to start, then mainly sunny today. Windy with a high of 27. It'll feel like 30 with the humidity. Tonight, clear, a low of 16. And Saturday, sunny and windy with a high of 30. It'll feel like 33.
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0: Here's an update from SarniaNewsToday.ca. I'm Natalia Vega. Mostly cloudy right now. It's 21 Celsius or 70 Fahrenheit. Provincial police are investigating a fatal tractor incident in Plimpton, Wyoming. First responders were called just before noon yesterday. Few details have been released, but Lambton OPP say a 74-year-old Warwick Township man was pronounced dead at the scene. Churchill Line was closed between Gypsy Flats Road and Black Ash Road for several hours yesterday as part of the investigation. A rise in drownings has prompted the Consulate General of India in Toronto to issue a safety advisory specifically mentioning international students. The advisory recommends wearing a life jacket and being cautious while visiting beaches, lakes, and other large bodies of water. Earlier this month, the body of a 22-year-old from Nepal was pulled from Lake Huron. Canada Post is getting ready to make the switch from door-to-door delivery to community mailboxes in some areas. More than 158,000 addresses in Ontario will be affected, none in our area, but some in London. The Crown Corporation says it'll soon meet with municipal governments to get ready for next year's change. Prime Minister Mark Carney's answer to food insecurity and high grocery prices is to grow more food domestically. His government unveiled a $3.2 billion multi-year plan yesterday. $1 billion will be used to build new food terminals and hubs so independent grocers can buy and move competitively priced products without relying on large retail chains. Sarnia food banks are lifting restrictions after receiving surprise anonymous donations yesterday, Melanie Irwin reports.
1: The Salvation Army and the Inn of the Good Shepherd posted similar updates around 2 o'clock. The Salvation Army reported it had received $100,000, which will allow them to operate their food bank for the remainder of this year and beyond. While the Inn didn't specify a number, its post said an extraordinarily generous donation was received and the current 40 household daily cap at the food bank was being removed. I'm Melanie Irwin.
0: Meanwhile, over 10,000 pounds of food was collected for the Salvation Army during the Sarnia Legion's Catch the Ace Draw yesterday. Patrons also donated nearly 800 boxes of hygiene products to the Tampon Tuesday initiative. There was no grand prize winner last night, so the progressive jackpot for next week is an estimated $3 million. The annual Corunna Firefighter Field Days event is being held this weekend. It actually kicks off this evening with live music at the fire hall. Tomorrow, there will be a parade, a community barbecue, a car show, and different activities set up during the day. Full details can be found on our website. Cloudy to start, then mainly sunny today. Windy with a high of 27, feeling like 30. Tonight, clear, a low of 16. And tomorrow, sunny and windy with a high of 30, feeling like 33. Right now, it's 21 Celsius or 70 Fahrenheit. In sports, Andrei Svechnikov led the Carolina Hurricanes to a 4-2 victory over Vegas. Carolina now has a 3-2 series lead heading into Game 6 of the NHL Finals on Sunday. Tampa Bay's Nikita Kucherov has won the Hart Trophy as the NHL's MVP. Connor McDavid was the runner-up. The Detroit Tigers had 6 homers yesterday to beat Minnesota 11-0. The Tigers are in Cleveland tonight to start a 3-game set. The Toronto Blue Jays had the day off. They open a 3-game series against the Yankees tonight. The Jays will have catcher Alejandro Kirk back in the lineup. He's been out since fracturing his thumb in early April. Toronto will host its first World Cup match today. Canada plays Bosnia and Herzegovina at 3 this afternoon, while the U.S. faces Paraguay tonight. Mexico opened the FIFA World Cup with a 2-0 win over South Africa yesterday, while South Korea rallied to beat Czechia 2-1. I'm Natalia Vega.
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2: Lainey Wilson finally got to meet Tim McGraw. That happened at CMA Fest. She's been a fan of his since she was a little kid. They actually performed I Like It, I Love It together on stage. But when Lainey was a teenager, she actually wrote Tim a letter, but he never got it. Well, 20 years later, Tim wrote her back.
3: I was embarrassed, first off, that I never saw it. So I wrote you a letter back, and I wrote it as though I had gotten a letter.
2: Stop!
3: And Tom Douglas and also wrote a song about the letter. So I'll send that to you. But the whole letter is just what I'd like to think that I would have said had I gotten your letter and responded.
2: Wow, that's so amazing that he would have done that. Well, because you think back in the day, especially, he would probably getting hundreds of fan letters a day.
4: Mm-hmm.
2: Someone else was probably going through, and they would probably just maybe sort of pick out the highlights to give to Tim.
4: I mean, could this lead to a collaboration on that song that he mentioned? That'd be pretty cool. Ella Langley posts a video of herself singing a stripped-down cover of Shania Twain's You're Still the One on piano. She wrote, I'll never get over this song. Well, Shania saw it and gave it her approval. She commented, so flattered, loved getting to connect with you at the ACMs. And here's a little clip of that. Still.

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1: 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Good morning, it's Dave and Cheryl. Before we get into results of the big question, wow, so speaking of big, catch the ace grows.
2: It's up to an estimated $3 million after the ace was not caught last night at the Legion. So it means we'll go on for another week. And some good news, though, over 10,000 pounds of food was donated at the Catch the Ace for the Salvation Army yesterday. They also donated nearly 800 boxes of hygiene products for Tampon Tuesday. So
1: that's incredible. So next week, then, it's going to go what? To
2: $3 million.
1: The lineups are going to be wild. So again, make sure you're using the shuttle services because parking is going to be a nightmare in that area for sure. All right, getting the results of yesterday's big question.
2: So we were asking if you think the government's proposed ban on social media for people under 16 will make a difference. 71% of you said no.
1: All right, today we're asking this. How's your eyesight? Do you wear glasses, contacts, or maybe you're one of those lucky people that just gets up and goes and you don't have to find your glasses?
2: And the reason we're asking that is actress Anne Hathaway recently revealed she was blind, or like half blind, for about 10 years. She's 43 now, but a few years ago, she had what she calls a miracle surgery to fix an early onset cataract in her one eye.
3: It impacted my vision so much that I was basically legally blind out of my left eye. I wound up getting surgery. I didn't realize how bad it had gotten until I could finally see the full spectrum. I appreciate vision because I literally feel like every day I wake up and I get to see the way that I do, it's a miracle. Two generations back, that wouldn't have been an option for someone like me. So like, I actually do feel very connected to that kind of a miracle.
1: And that led to our question today because, yeah, if you've got perfect eyesight, don't take it for granted. I've been wearing glasses so long, I can't remember not wearing glasses, really.
2: Yeah, versus I didn't need glasses until I was in college. And, you know, I think computer screens for that, because that's when, you know, you really started having, like, I had a laptop, a computer that I was working on and writing on papers on all the time and using to study. I think that really impacted my eyesight.
1: That was 9 or 10, I think, when I got my first pair of glasses. Led to our question today. You can go and vote at BigCountry1039.com.
0: Sonia Lampton's Big Country Weather.
4: Cloudy to start, then mainly sunny today. Windy with a high of 27. It'll feel like 30 with the humidity. Tonight, clear, a low of 16. And Saturday, sunny and windy with a high of 30. It'll feel like 33.
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1: Good morning, I'm Natalia Vega. Sarnia police are asking drivers to avoid Michigan Line and Blackwell Side Road. Officers and tow truck crews are there for an overturned dump truck. No injuries were reported. Lambton OPP say a 74-year-old Warwick man has died in an incident involving a farm tractor. Churchill Line was closed between Gypsy Flats Road and Black Ash Road for several hours yesterday afternoon as part of the ongoing investigation. The Consulate General of India in Toronto is urging Indian nationals in Canada to take safety precautions in large bodies of water. The advisory specifically mentions international students. This comes as there's been an increase in drownings. Two of Sarnia Lambton's largest food banks are lifting restrictions after receiving generous anonymous donations. The Salvation Army and Inn of the Good Shepherd shared the news over social media yesterday. Firefighter Field Days kicks off this evening in Corunna. There will be live music at the fire hall with gates opening at 7:30. Tomorrow, there will be a parade, a community barbecue, and activities. Committee co-chair Brian McNair says it's set to be a perfect weekend weather-wise.
2: Be mindful for all our participants that do come out. It is supposed to be a really warm weekend this weekend, so be mindful of what you're wearing, sunscreen, stay hydrated.
1: It's free to go to the daytime events, but there is a $10 cover to see live music in the evening. Proceeds will go back into the community. It'll be mainly sunny today, windy with a high of 27, feeling like 30 with the humidity, and tonight clear with a low of 16.
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1: In sports, Andrei Svechnikov led the Carolina Hurricanes to a 4-2 victory over Vegas. Carolina now has a 3-2 series lead heading into Game 6 of the NHL Finals on Sunday. Tampa Bay's Nikita Kucherov has won the Hart Trophy as the NHL's MVP. Connor McDavid was the runner-up. The Detroit Tigers had 6 homers yesterday to beat Minnesota 11-0. The Tigers are in Cleveland tonight to start a 3-game set. The Toronto Blue Jays had the day off. They open a 3-game series against the Yankees tonight. The Jays will have catcher Alejandro Kirk back in the lineup. He's been out since fracturing his thumb in early April. Toronto will host its first World Cup match today. Canada plays Bosnia and Herzegovina at 3 this afternoon, while the U.S. faces Paraguay tonight. Mexico opened the FIFA World Cup with a 2-0 win over South Africa yesterday, while South Korea rallied to beat Czechia 2-1. I'm Natalia Vega.
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Sarnia Lambton's Big Country 103.9. Today is the last day to get in on the draw to win tickets to see Jordan Davis at Caesars Windsor on June 27th. Text the word Jordan right now to the Wadic Fuels text line. Text J-O-R-D-A-N to 519-464-1070 for the chance to win. Here's Kyle McKeon.

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6: Sarnia Lambton's big country weather.
7: Cloudy to start, then mainly sunny today. Windy with a high of 27. It'll feel like 30 with the humidity. Tonight, clear, a low of 16. And Saturday, sunny and windy with a high of 30. It'll feel like 33.
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1: Cloudy to start, then mainly sunny today. Windy with a high of 27. It'll feel like 30 with the humidity. Tonight, clear, a low of 16. And Saturday, sunny and windy with a high of 30. It'll feel like 33.
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0: 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Have you heard about the Teen Photo Contest? 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Participants can find details and submit up to 5 photographs through the online portal until June 21st. That's the Teen Photo Contest, on now with Lambton College.
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0: Good morning, I'm Natalia Vega. Sarnia police are asking drivers to avoid Michigan Line and Blackwell Side Road. Officers and tow truck crews are there for an overturned dump truck. No injuries were reported. Lambton OPP say a 74-year-old Warwick man has died in an incident involving a farm tractor. Churchill Line was closed between Gypsy Flats Road and Black Ash Road for several hours yesterday afternoon as part of the ongoing investigation. You're not alone if you had trouble logging into Facebook this morning. The website briefly crashed but appears to be up and running again. Two of Sarnia Lambton's largest food banks are lifting restrictions after receiving generous anonymous donations. The Salvation Army and Inn of the Good Shepherd shared the news over social media yesterday. Firefighter Field Days kicks off this evening in Corunna. There will be live music at the fire hall with gates opening at 7:30. Tomorrow, there will be a parade, a community barbecue, and activities. Committee co-chair Brian McNair says it's set to be a perfect weekend weather-wise.
1: Be mindful for all our participants that do come out. It is supposed to be a really warm weekend this weekend, so be mindful of what you're wearing, sunscreen, stay hydrated.
0: It's free to go to the daytime events, but there is a $10 cover to see live music in the evening. Proceeds will go back into the community. It'll be mainly sunny today, windy with a high of 27, feeling like 30 with the humidity, and tonight clear with a low of 16. In sports, Andrei Svechnikov led the Carolina Hurricanes to a 4-2 victory over Vegas. Carolina now has a 3-2 series lead heading into Game 6 of the NHL Finals on Sunday. Tampa Bay's Nikita Kucherov has won the Hart Trophy as the NHL's MVP. Connor McDavid was the runner-up. The Detroit Tigers had 6 homers yesterday to beat Minnesota 11-0. The Tigers are in Cleveland tonight to start a 3-game set. The Toronto Blue Jays had the day off. They open a 3-game series against the Yankees tonight. The Jays will have catcher Alejandro Kirk back in the lineup. He's been out since fracturing his thumb in early April. Toronto will host its first World Cup match today. Canada plays Bosnia and Herzegovina at 3 this afternoon, while the U.S. faces Paraguay tonight. Mexico opened the FIFA World Cup with a 2-0 win over South Africa yesterday, while South Korea rallied to beat Czechia 2-1. I'm Natalia Vega.
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The Jays are home to New York this weekend. They've got a game tonight at 7:30, again tomorrow at 3, and Sunday at 1:30. Catch all the action right here on Sarnia Lampton's Big Country 103.9. At what age did you feel your most attractive? That coming up right now, what a song should do, Tim Hicks.

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1: I'm not doing it for anyone but myself. 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

All right, let's get into some of our entertainment news for today. Legendary movie director Steven Spielberg is back in familiar territory with a new movie that debuts this weekend at theaters. It's called Disclosure Day, and it explores the possibility that aliens have been living among us the whole time. Josh O'Connor, Emily Blunt, Colin Firth, and Colman Domingo star. Netflix has released a trailer for its reboot of Little House on the Prairie. It's described as grittier and more realistic than the original TV series, based more on the books. Meanwhile, Keith Urban's collection of Yacht Rock covers is out today. It's called Flow State. It features Keith doing covers of classics like Baby Come Back, Just the Two of Us, and Summer Breeze. Lo Cash and Parmalee have teamed up for a new song. It's called Let the Country Music Play, and it's an interpolation of the classic light rock song Escape, better known as the Pina Colada song. Bring me to Pina Coladas and let the country music play. Langley recently giving fans a stripped-down piano cover of Shania Twain's You're Still the One. Still the

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1: Sarnia Lambton's Big Country Weather.
2: Cloudy to start, then mainly sunny today. Windy with a high of 27. It'll feel like 30 with the humidity. Tonight, clear, a low of 16. And Saturday, sunny and windy with a high of 30. It'll feel like 33.
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0: With an update from SarniaNewsToday.ca, I'm Melanie Irwin. Mainly sunny this afternoon with a cooler northwest wind, high of 27, humidex at 30. Right now it's 22 Celsius, feeling like 26. Sarnia police were asking drivers to avoid Michigan Line and Blackwell Side Road late this morning. A dump truck overturned near the intersection. No injuries were reported. Work will begin this month on the Pulse Creek Bridge on London Line. The roughly $4.7 million project includes the replacement of a water main for the Lambton area water supply system and the replacement of the bridge between Brigden and Waterworks Road. Lambton County Manager of Public Works, Matt DeLine, says work is scheduled to start Monday.
1: The work is going to take about 14 months. The completion will be in the summer of 2027.
0: DeLine says at no point will London Line be completely closed to traffic. Work will be done in two phases with traffic down to a single lane at times. The fifth Alvinston Pro Rodeo kicks off today. The three-day event with Rawhide Rodeo Company features over 200 professional cowboys and cowgirls from the International Professional Rodeo Association, who've traveled from all over the world to participate. The rodeo is for all ages and goes rain or shine at the fairgrounds in Brook-Alvinston. Plimpton, Wyoming turned 25 this year, and the town is celebrating the anniversary with rides, music, food, and more tomorrow at the Wyoming Fairgrounds. The town was created through the amalgamation of the Township of Plimpton and the former independent village of Wyoming in 2001. Events Committee Chair Mike Nagel says everyone in Lambton County is invited to join in on the activities.
2: We're celebrating the present while recognizing the past. We have grown substantially population-wise, obviously. Many new developments, all the way from Wyoming proper to the area along the lakeshore. And it's all Plimpton, Wyoming.
0: The celebration begins at 4:30 and wraps up at 10 o'clock with fireworks. Admission is free. And Lambton County and Clean Harbors are collaborating to host the first mobile household hazardous waste collection event of the year tomorrow. The drop-off event will take place in the parking lot at Lambton College at the Sarnia campus from 9:30 until 2. Corrosive, toxic, reactive, and flammable materials will be accepted. Anyone attending is asked to package your waste in disposable cardboard boxes, bags, or containers to speed up their drop-off. We're wondering today if you're planning on attending any community-based events in Lambton County this weekend. You can let us know by voting at sarnianewstoday.ca. Mainly sunny this afternoon with a cool northwest wind, high of 27, humidex at 30. Clear tonight, a low of 16. Right now it's 22 Celsius, feeling like 26. I'm Melanie Irwin.
3: In sports, the FIFA World Cup continues. Canada plays its first game against Bosnia and Herzegovina at 3 in Toronto. The U.S. takes on Paraguay at 9 in Los Angeles. The Point Edward Pacers are home to London Blue Devils in OLA Junior B Lacrosse. That one starts at 8 at the Point Edward Arena. The Ontario Hockey League draft begins tonight with the opening round. The Sarnia Sting have the 4th overall pick. The Toronto Blue Jays are back in action tonight as they host the Yankees to kick off a 3-game weekend series. Trey Savage is expected to start for Toronto. First pitch is just after 7 on Big Country 103.9. Jays fans are being advised to plan ahead if heading to the weekend games. Give yourself extra time due to increased traffic because of the FIFA World Cup. Other games around the majors include Detroit and Cleveland, Boston hosting Texas. Fast pitch fans are in for a treat this weekend. The Bear Creek Classic goes today through Sunday at the JDT First Energy Veterans Memorial Fields in Melbourne. It features some of the best teams in the International Softball Congress circuit. 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
3: The Express will face the Northeast Drillers at 6:30 tonight to get the event underway. You can read more at sarnianewstoday.ca. And we're into round two of the RBC Canadian Open. Names in contention include Brooks Koepka, Ryan Fox, and Sam Burns. I'm Josh Boyce.
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3: Here are today's obituary announcements. Henry Simon Shimkus, age 97, of Sarnia, passed away Tuesday, June 9th. In keeping with Henry's wishes, no service will be held. Sympathy may be expressed through donations to Leukemia and Lymphoma Society of Canada, Ontario Region, Canadian Cancer Society, or Heart and Stroke Foundation. Arrangements entrusted to Smith Funeral Home. Grace McLaughlin, age 99, of Petrolia, formerly of Courtright, passed away Wednesday, June 10th, at Lambton Meadowview Villa, Petrolia. Visitation will be held Sunday, June 14th, at Stemmon Brothers Funeral Home from 2 until 4 p.m. A funeral service for Grace McLaughlin will be conducted at Stemmon Brothers Funeral Home on Monday, June 15th, at 11 a.m. Sympathy may be expressed through donations to Bridge United Church Caring Cupboard in memory of Grace McLaughlin or a charity of choice. Charles Charlie Elwood Brennan, age 89, of Goderich, passed away June 9th. Sympathy may be expressed through donations to a charity of choice.
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Miranda Lambert, Chris Stapleton, and a song to sing. Sarnia Lampton's Big Country 103.9. Hey, it's Eve, and it's part of the to-do list to make sure wherever we're going, we'll be entertained. Download an audiobook, whether the trip is for an hour or six. It's something that can really occupy time and entertain. So results from a Families on the Road survey found, even with that, though, we still prefer physical books. Well, you can't read if you're the driver, but I totally get sitting down with a good book. It's the book smell. It's the physical turning of the pages, the expectation of what's coming on the next page. So yes, I can be a bookworm, which I blame on my mother. My sister and I, we used to steal her Harlequin romances. They were fire for us as young teens. Here's Ella Langley and Be Her.

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0: Sarnia Lambton's Big Country Weather.
1: Mainly sunny this afternoon. Northwest wind cooling things off a little. High of 27, Humidex at 30. Clear tonight, a low of 16. Sunny Saturday, high of 30, Humidex at 33. Cloudy with a 60% chance of showers Sunday, high of 23.
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0: Good afternoon, I'm Melanie Irwin. No one was injured when a dump truck overturned at Michigan Line and Blackwell Side Road late this morning. Sarnia police were asking drivers to avoid the area. An aging bridge and water main on the Golden Mile in Sarnia are getting replaced. Lambton County Manager of Public Works, Matt DeLine, says work is set to begin Monday over Pulse Creek on London Line between Brigden and Waterworks Road and take about 14 months to complete in phases.
1: With the water main work, the majority of that will be done off the road and should not impact traffic flow. When phase one of the bridge replacement starts, traffic will be reduced to one lane. When phase two commences, there'll be two-way traffic.
0: The total project cost is about $4.7 million. Over 200 professional cowboys and cowgirls are participating in the Alvinston Pro Rodeo this weekend. The three-day event kicks off today. And Plimpton, Wyoming is celebrating 25 years as a town this weekend. It was formed in 2001 when the Township of Plimpton and Village of Wyoming amalgamated. Events Committee Chair Mike Nagel says they have a party plan planned at the Wyoming Fairgrounds tomorrow.
2: We're going to have amusement rides, dog agility demonstration, Broadway Service Express trackless train rides.
0: It goes from 4:30 and wraps up with fireworks at 10. Mainly sunny this afternoon, northwest wind, high of 27, humidex at 30, clear tonight, a low of 16. I'm Melanie Irwin.
3: In sports, the FIFA World Cup continues. Canada plays its first game against Bosnia and Herzegovina at 3 in Toronto. The U.S. takes on Paraguay at 9 in Los Angeles. The Point Edward Pacers are home to London Blue Devils in OLA Junior B Lacrosse. That one starts at 8 at the Point Edward Arena. The Ontario Hockey League draft begins tonight with the opening round. The Sarnia Sting have the 4th overall pick. The Toronto Blue Jays are back in action tonight as they host the Yankees to kick off a 3-game weekend series. Treyas Savage is expected to start for Toronto. First pitch is just after 7 on Big Country 103.9. Jays fans are being advised to plan ahead if heading to the weekend games. Give yourself extra time due to increased traffic because of the FIFA World Cup. Other games around the majors include Detroit and Cleveland, Boston hosting Texas. Fast pitch fans are in for a treat this weekend. The Bear Creek Classic goes today through Sunday at the JDT First Energy Veterans Memorial Fields in Melbourne. It features some of the best teams in the International Softball Congress circuit. 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
3: 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And we're into round two of the RBC Canadian Open. Names in contention include Brooks Koepka, Ryan Fox, and Sam Burns. I'm Josh Boyce.
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This week's Feel Good Friday theme is all about meditation. Details and benefits coming up a little bit later on. Right now, Luke Combs and Be By You.

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So you hear more and more about it. Meditate for better mental health. And you've probably meditated without even realizing it. If you've ever just sat in silence and enjoyed that moment to yourself, you've meditated. If you've ever stopped to focus on your breathing, to slow your breathing down, you've meditated. And yes, there is something therapeutic and calming in the quiet. And if you know me, I'm a pretty loud person. But when quiet time is needed, I can and have totally appreciated the quiet, the meditation, the moment.

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0: All right, let's get into some of our entertainment news for today. Legendary movie director Steven Spielberg is back in familiar territory with a new movie that debuts this weekend at theaters. It's called Disclosure Day, and it explores the possibility that aliens have been living among us the whole time. Josh O'Connor, Emily Blunt, Colin Firth, and Colman Domingo star. Netflix has released a trailer for its reboot of Little House on the Prairie. It's described as grittier and more realistic than the original TV series, based more on the books. Meanwhile, Keith Urban's collection of yacht rock covers is out today. It's called Flow State. It features Keith doing covers of classics like Baby Come Back, Just the Two of Us, and Summer Breeze. Lo Cash and Parmalee have teamed up for a new song. It's called Let the Country Music Play, and it's an interpolation of the classic light rock song Escape, better known as the Pina Colada song.
1: Bring me two pina coladas and let the country music play.
0: Langley recently giving fans a stripped-down piano cover of Shania Twain's You're Still the One. Still.

0: Sarnia Lambton's Big Country Weather.
1: Mainly sunny this afternoon. Northwest wind cooling things off a little. High of 27, Humidex at 30. Clear tonight, a low of 16. Sunny Saturday, high of 30, Humidex at 33. Cloudy with a 60% chance of showers Sunday, high of 23.
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0: Construction of a new water main and a bridge over Pulse Creek on London Line in Sarnia is set to start on Monday. Lambton County Manager of Public Works Matt DeLine says it's located between Brigden and Waterworks Roads.
1: The project is roughly $4.7 million. The water main work is $700,000. The bridge construction is just under $4 million.
0: Speed limits are being reduced to 60 kilometers an hour through the construction zone until the work's completed. There will be bull riding, roping, and barrel racing at the fairgrounds in Brook Alvinston this weekend. The Alvinston Pro Rodeo is being held for the next 3 days. 25 years ago, Plimpton, Wyoming was formed. The anniversary of the amalgamation of the Township of Plimpton and Village of Wyoming is being celebrated at the Wyoming Fairgrounds tomorrow. Events Committee Chair Mike Nagel says they'll have amusement rides, face painting, food vendors, and live music.
2: Jamlocky from 5:45 to 7:30. Brothers Wild from 7:45 to 9:45.
0: Opening ceremonies are just before 5, and the event wraps up around 10 after fireworks. And a mobile household hazardous waste collection event is being held at Lambton College tomorrow. The drop-off event takes place in the parking lot at Sarnia campus from 9:30 until 2. Mainly sunny this afternoon, cooler northwest wind, high of 27, humidex at 30, clear tonight, a low of 16. I'm Melanie Irwin.
3: In sports, the FIFA World Cup continues. Canada plays its first game against Bosnia and Herzegovina at 3 in Toronto. The U.S. takes on Paraguay at 9 in Los Angeles. The Point Edward Pacers are home to London Blue Devils in OLA Junior B Lacrosse. That one starts at 8 at the Point Edward Arena. The Ontario Hockey League draft begins tonight with the opening round. The Sarnia Sting have the 4th overall pick. The Toronto Blue Jays are back in action tonight as they host the Yankees to kick off a 3-game weekend series. Treyas Savage is expected to start for Toronto. First pitch is just after 7 on Big Country 103.9. Jays fans are being advised to plan ahead if heading to the weekend games. Give yourself extra time due to increased traffic because of the FIFA World Cup. Other games around the majors include Detroit and Cleveland, Boston hosting Texas. Fast pitch fans are in for a treat this weekend. The Bear Creek Classic goes today through Sunday at the JDT First Energy Veterans Memorial Fields in Melbourne. It features some of the best teams in the International Softball Congress circuit. Bear Creek Express GM Paul McCart says the venue is outstanding.
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3: 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And we're into round 2 of the RBC Canadian Open. Names in contention include Brooks Koepka, Ryan Fox, and Sam Burns. I'm Josh Boyce.
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0: The Recklaws and Good Old Days, Sonya Lampton's Big Country 103.9. Hope you're having a good day. And in country music news, Ella Langley keeps rewriting the record book on radio. Her single, Be Her, is sitting at number one on Billboard's country airplay chart. And it's part of a historic moment with multiple Langley songs living inside the top 10 at the same time. That is some serious, serious music. Jody Messina is back with a brand new album and a tour. 90s hitmaker officially making her comeback. She released her album Bridges on June 5th, and she's tying it to a 2026 run of dates with the Bridges tour. And if you grew up on Bye Bye and Heads Carolina, Tails California, this one hits the right nostalgia. Except it's brand new. CMA Fest wrapped up last week. It's estimated the event drew almost 100,000 fans. If you missed it, there is a TV special on the way. CMA Fest, presented by Sophie, set to air Thursday, June 25th on ABC and on Hulu. And the class of 2026. The Country Music Association announced Country Music Hall of Fame class of 2026. It includes Tim McGraw, songwriter Paul Overstreet, and the Stanley Brothers. So that's one modern day superstar, one behind the scenes hitmaker, and one foundational bluegrass legacy, all in the same class. Pretty cool.
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4: Sarnia Lambton's Big Country Weather.
5: Mainly sunny this afternoon. Northwest wind cooling things off a little. High of 27, Humidex at 30. Clear tonight, a low of 16. Sunny Saturday, high of 30, Humidex at 33. Cloudy with a 60% chance of showers Sunday, high of 23.
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0: SarniaNewsToday.ca is brought to you by Coldwell Banker Southwest Realty.
1: Good afternoon, I'm Melanie Irwin. Construction of a new water main and a bridge over Pulse Creek on London Line in Sarnia is set to start on Monday. Lambton County Manager of Public Works Matt DeLine says it's located between Brigden and Waterworks Roads.
2: The project is roughly $4.7 million. The water main work is $700,000. The bridge construction is just under $4 million.
1: Speed limits are being reduced to 60 kilometers an hour through the construction zone until the work's completed. There will be bull riding, roping, and barrel racing at the fairgrounds in Brook Alvinston this weekend. The Alvinston Pro Rodeo is being held for the next 3 days. 25 years ago, Plimpton, Wyoming was formed. The anniversary of the amalgamation of the Township of Plimpton and Village of Wyoming is being celebrated at the Wyoming Fairgrounds tomorrow. Events Committee Chair Mike Nagel says they'll have amusement rides, face painting, food vendors, and live music.
3: Jam Lackey from 5:45 to 7:30. Brothers Wild from 7:45 to 9:45.
1: Opening ceremonies are just before 5, and the event wraps up around 10 after fireworks. And a mobile household hazardous waste collection event is being held at Lambton College tomorrow. The drop-off event takes place in the parking lot at Sarnia campus from 9:30 until 2. Mainly sunny this afternoon, cooler northwest wind, high of 27, humidex at 30, clear tonight, a low of 16. I'm Melanie Irwin.
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5: In sports, the FIFA World Cup continues. Canada plays its first game against Bosnia and Herzegovina at 3 in Toronto. The U.S. takes on Paraguay at 9 in Los Angeles. The Point Edward Pacers are home to London Blue Devils in OLA Junior B Lacrosse. That one starts at 8 at the Point Edward Arena. The Ontario Hockey League draft begins tonight with the opening round. The Sarnia Sting have the 4th overall pick. The Toronto Blue Jays are back in action tonight as they host the Yankees to kick off a 3-game weekend series. Treyas Savage is expected to start for Toronto. First pitch is just after 7 on Big Country 103.9. Jays fans are being advised to plan ahead if heading to the weekend games. Give yourself extra time due to increased traffic because of the FIFA World Cup. Other games around the majors include Detroit and Cleveland, Boston hosting Texas. Fast pitch fans are in for a treat this weekend. The Bear Creek Classic goes today through Sunday at the JDT First Energy Veterans Memorial Fields in Melbourne. It features some of the best teams in the International Softball Congress circuit. 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
5: 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And we're into round 2 of the RBC Canadian Open. Names in contention include Brooks Koepka, Ryan Fox, and Sam Burns. I'm Josh Boyce.
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say. Sarnia Lampton's Big Country 103.9. Are you feeling a little tired this afternoon? Do you really want a nap? Well, according to researchers in Greece, a little nap could help your blood pressure. Cardiologists may prescribe a snooze for you if you need to lower that blood pressure. The longer the nap, the bigger the benefit. So nap away. Here's Jason Aldean and Don't Tell on Me.

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1: Big, big country. 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And we

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1: Cost between $5,000 and $10,000, and the authors of the study said that splurging on weddings could lead to marital stress caused by debt. And these advisors also insist there are better ways to have a simpler wedding, and a newlywed couple will be happier having a simpler, cheaper wedding. Okay, not that I disagree with that information, but a $20,000 wedding, I don't think that exists in the year 2026. Now, they did say the one exception to the rule about debt was, yeah, you can get into debt if you're buying a home, because a mortgage is something that's an asset that will likely increase in value. Okay.

0: All right, let's get into some of our entertainment news for today. Legendary movie director Steven Spielberg is back in familiar territory with a new movie that debuts this weekend at theaters. It's called Disclosure Day, and it explores the possibility that aliens have been living among us the whole time. Josh O'Connor, Emily Blunt, Colin Firth, and Colman Domingo star. Netflix has released a trailer for its reboot of Little House on the Prairie. It's described as grittier and more realistic than the original TV series, based more on the books. Meanwhile, Keith Urban's collection of Yacht Rock covers is out today. It's called Flow State. It features Keith doing covers of classics like Baby Come Back, Just the Two of Us, and Summer Breeze. Lo Cash and Parmalee have teamed up for a new song. It's called Let the Country Music Play, and it's an interpolation of the classic light rock song Escape, better known as the Pina Colada song.
1: Bring me two pina coladas and let the country music play.
0: Langley recently giving fans a stripped-down piano cover of Shania Twain's You're Still the One. Still the One.

0: Sarnia Lambton's Big Country Weather.
1: Mainly sunny this afternoon. Northwest wind cooling things off a little. High of 27, Humidex at 30. Clear tonight, a low of 16. Sunny Saturday, high of 30, Humidex at 33. Cloudy with a 60% chance of showers Sunday, high of 23.
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0: 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I'm Melanie Irwin. Clear tonight, a low of 16. Right now it's 24 Celsius, 75 Fahrenheit, feeling like 28 with the humidity. Work will begin this month on the Pulse Creek Bridge on London Line. The roughly $4.7 million project includes the replacement of a water main for the Lambton Area Water Supply System and the replacement of the bridge between Brigden and Waterworks Roads. Lambton County Manager of Public Works, Matt DeLine, says the work is scheduled to start on Monday.
1: The work is going to take about 14 months. The completion will be in the summer of 2027.
0: DeLine says at no point will London Line be completely closed to traffic. Work will be done in two phases with traffic down to a single lane at times. The fifth Alvinston Pro Rodeo kicks off today. The three-day event with Rawhide Rodeo Company features over 200 professional cowboys and cowgirls from the International Professional Rodeo Association, who have traveled from all over the world to participate. The rodeo is for all ages and goes rain or shine at the fairgrounds in Brook Alvinston. Plimpton, Wyoming turned 25 this year, and the town is celebrating the anniversary with rides, music, food, and more tomorrow at the Wyoming Fairgrounds. The town was created through the amalgamation of the Township of Plimpton and the Village of Wyoming in 2001. Events Committee Chair Mike Nagel says everyone in Lambton County is invited to join the activities.
2: We're celebrating the present while recognizing the past. We have grown substantially population-wise, obviously. Many new developments, all the way from Wyoming proper to the area along the lakeshore. And it's all Plimpton, Wyoming.
0: The celebration begins at 4:30 and wraps up at 10 p.m. with fireworks. Admission is free. And Lambton County and Clean Harbors Canada are collaborating to host the first mobile household hazardous waste collection event of the year tomorrow. The drop-off event will take place in the parking lot at Lambton College's Sarnia campus from 9:30 a.m. until 2. Corrosive, toxic, reactive, and flammable materials are being accepted. Anyone attending is asked to package your waste in a disposable cardboard box, bags, or containers to speed up their drop-off. Clear tonight, a low of 16. Sunny Saturday, high of 30 with a humidex at 33. And cloudy with a 60% chance of showers on Sunday, high of 23. Right now it's 24 Celsius, 75 Fahrenheit, feeling like 28. I'm Melanie Irwin.
3: In sports, the FIFA World Cup continues. Canada was facing Bosnia and Herzegovina this afternoon in Toronto. The U.S. will take on Paraguay at 9 tonight in Los Angeles. The Point Edward Pacers are home to London in OLA Junior B Lacrosse. That one kicks off at 8 from the Point Edward Arena. The Ontario Hockey League draft begins tonight with the opening round. The Sarnia Sting have the fourth overall pick. The Toronto Blue Jays are home to the New York Yankees to start a three-game series at Rogers Centre. Treya Savage is expected to get the start. Toronto also activated Alejandro Kirk from the injured list and designated Tyler Heineman for assignment. Dalton Varsho was placed on the IL, and Davis Schneider was recalled from AAA. First pitch is just after 7 on Big Country 103.9. The Tigers in Cleveland. Fast pitch fans are in for a treat this weekend. The Bear Creek Classic is today through Sunday at the JDT First Energy Veterans Memorial Fields in Melbourne. Bear Creek Express GM Paul McCart says the competition is going to be strong.
4: 7 of the top 10 ranked teams in the world will be there, which is pretty awesome. It's all being run under the Bear Creek Sports and Entertainment umbrella. 2015 we formed, and it's a great organization. We plan on bringing many great events.
3: The Express will face the Northeast Drillers at 6:30 tonight to kick off the event. More at SarniaNewsToday.ca. And it's the second round of the RBC Canadian Open. Names in contention include Brooks Koepka, Ryan Fox, and Sam Burns. I'm Josh Boys.
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1: 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And the heart is right here on the northern side of the border. 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
3: Clear skies in the forecast, low 16 degrees. Mainly sunny Saturday, high 30. The Humidex up to 33. Cloudy Sunday, a 60% chance of showers, high 23, and a mix of sun and cloud Monday, high 22 degrees.
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0: With an update from SarniaNewsToday.ca, I'm Melanie Irwin. An aging bridge and water main on the Golden Mile in Sarnia are getting replaced. Lambton County Manager of Public Works Matt DeLine says work is set to begin Monday over Pulse Creek on London Line between Brigden and Waterworks Road and take about 14 months to complete in phases.
1: With the water main work, the majority of that will be done off the road and should not impact traffic flow. When phase one of the bridge replacement starts, traffic will be reduced to one lane over the structure with temporary traffic signals. When phase two commences late fall 2026, there'll be two-way traffic with reduced lane widths.
0: The total project cost is roughly $4.7 million. Applications for grade 7 and 8 students to apply for the Ontario PAGE program will soon close. The deadline for the fall 2026 term is Monday. Each year, high-achieving and community-oriented students from across the province are chosen to serve as legislative pages at Queen's Park. They're responsible for working in the chamber during House sittings, delivering documents to MPP's offices and assembly offices. They also receive lessons and tutoring. Over 200 professional cowboys and cowgirls are participating in the Alvinston Pro Rodeo this weekend. The three-day event kicks off today. Plimpton, Wyoming is celebrating 25 years as a town. It was formed in 2001 when the township of Plimpton and the village of Wyoming amalgamated. Events Committee Chair Mike Nagel says they have a party planned at the Wyoming Fairgrounds tomorrow.
2: And we're going to have amusement rides, dog agility demonstration, Broadway Service Express trackless train rides, a refreshment tent, food trucks, Twisted Crisp balloon creations, face painting.
0: It starts at 4:30 and wraps up around 10 o'clock with fireworks. Lambton County beaches have been given the all clear for swimming heading into the weekend. Grand Bend's North and South beaches, Ipperwash Main Beach, Brights Grove, including Mike Weir Park, and Canaterra Park beaches are monitored daily using predictive models. Pinery Provincial Park and Highland Glen Park are monitored weekly through water sampling with lab analysis. And over $70,000 in water inflatables and power equipment were stolen from a popular water park in St. Mary's. Stratford police say a trailer belonging to Super Splash Water Park, which operates within the St. Mary's quarry, was broken into earlier this week. Clear tonight, a low of 16, sunny Saturday, high of 30, humidex at 33, and cloudy with a 60% chance of showers on Sunday, high of 23. I'm Melanie Irwin.
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4: In sports, the FIFA World Cup continues. Canada was facing Bosnia and Herzegovina this afternoon in Toronto. The U.S. will take on Paraguay at 9 tonight in Los Angeles. The Point Edward Pacers are home to London in OLA Junior B Lacrosse. That one kicks off at 8 from the Point Edward Arena. The Ontario Hockey League draft begins tonight with the opening round. The Sarnia Sting have the fourth overall pick. The Toronto Blue Jays are home to the New York Yankees to start a three-game series at Rogers Centre. Treya Savage is expected to get the start. Toronto also activated Alejandro Kirk from the injured list and designated Tyler Heineman for assignment. Dalton Varsho was placed on the IL, and Davis Schneider was recalled from AAA. First pitch is just after 7 on Big Country 103.9. The Tigers in Cleveland. Fast pitch fans are in for a treat this weekend. The Bear Creek Classic is today through Sunday at the JDT First Energy Veterans Memorial Fields in Malvern. Bear Creek Express GM Paul McCart says the competition is going to be strong.
5: 7 of the top 10 ranked teams in the world will be there, which is pretty awesome. It's all being run under the Bear Creek Sports and Entertainment umbrella. 2015 we formed, and it's a great organization. We plan on bringing many great events.
4: The Express will face the Northeast Drillers at 6:30 tonight to kick off the event. More at SarniaNewsToday.ca. And it's the second round of the RBC Canadian Open. Names in contention include Brooks Koepka, Ryan Fox, and Sam Burns. I'm Josh Boyes.
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2: Clear skies in the forecast, low 16 degrees. Mainly sunny Saturday, high 30, the Humidex up to 33. Cloudy Sunday, a 60% chance of showers, high 23, and a mix of sun and cloud Monday, high 22 degrees.
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10: On June 6th at approximately 12:45 p.m., an unknown individual entered a business on King Street in Forest, selected several grocery items, and left the store without making payment. The value of the stolen merchandise is estimated at approximately $100. This individual was last seen leaving the area in a dark blue Subaru hatchback. The suspect in question is a white female, approximately 50 years of age, with long, dark hair. A photograph of this person can be seen online at Sarnia Lambton Crime Stoppers. If you have any information regarding this crime, including the identity of the female, please call Crime Stoppers or visit p3tips.com. You will remain completely anonymous and you could be eligible for a cash reward of up to $2,000.
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12: While some may tell you patio season lasts year-round, if you're bold enough, others will agree there's a proper time and place. 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

0: With an update from SarniaNewsToday.ca, I'm Ellen Irwin. An aging bridge and water main on the Golden Mile in Sarnia are getting replaced. Lambton County Manager of Public Works Matt DeLine says work is set to begin Monday over Pulse Creek on London Line between Brigden and Waterworks Road and take about 14 months to complete in phases.
1: With the water main work, the majority of that will be done off the road and should not impact traffic flow. When phase one of the bridge replacement starts, traffic will be reduced to one lane over the structure with temporary traffic signals. When phase two commences late fall 2026, there'll be two-way traffic with reduced lane width.
0: The total project cost is roughly $4.7 million. Applications for grades 7 and 8 students to apply for the Ontario PAGE program will soon close. The deadline for the fall 2026 term is Monday. Each year, high-achieving and community-oriented students from across the province are chosen to serve as legislative pages at Queen's Park. They're responsible for working in the chamber during House sittings, delivering documents to MPP's offices and assembly offices. They also receive lessons and tutoring. Over 200 professional cowboys and cowgirls are participating in the Alvinston Pro Rodeo this weekend. The three-day event kicks off today. Plimpton, Wyoming is celebrating 25 years as a town. It was formed in 2001 when the township of Plimpton and the village of Wyoming amalgamated. Events Committee Chair Mike Nagel says they have a party planned at the Wyoming Fairgrounds tomorrow.
2: And we're going to have amusement rides, dog agility demonstration, Broadway Service Express trackless train rides, a refreshment tent, food trucks, Twisted Chris balloon creations, face painting.
0: It starts at 4:30 and wraps up around 10 o'clock with fireworks. Lambton County beaches have been given the all clear for swimming heading into the weekend. Grand Bend's North and South beaches, Ipperwash Main Beach, Brights Grove, including Mike Weir Park, and Canaterra Park beaches are monitored daily using predictive models. Pinery Provincial Park and Highland Glen Park are monitored weekly through water sampling with lab analysis. And over $70,000 in water inflatables and power equipment were stolen from a popular water park in St. Mary's. Stratford police say a trailer belonging to Super Splash Water Park, which operates within the St. Mary's quarry, was broken into earlier this week. Clear tonight, a low of 16, sunny Saturday, high of 30, humidex at 33, and cloudy with a 60% chance of showers on Sunday, high of 23. I'm Melanie Irwin.
3: In sports, the FIFA World Cup continues. Canada was facing Bosnia and Herzegovina this afternoon in Toronto. The U.S. will take on Paraguay at 9 tonight in Los Angeles. The Point Edward Pacers are home to London in OLA Junior B Lacrosse. That one kicks off at 8 from the Point Edward Arena. The Ontario Hockey League draft begins tonight with the opening round. The Sarnia Sting have the fourth overall pick. The Toronto Blue Jays are home to the New York Yankees to start a three-game series at Rogers Center. Treya Savage is expected to get the start. Toronto also activated Alejandro Kirk from the injured list and designated Tyler Heineman for assignment. Dalton Varsho was placed on the IL, and Davis Schneider was recalled from AAA. First pitch is just after 7 on Big Country 103.9. The Tigers in Cleveland. Fast pitch fans are in for a treat this weekend. The Bear Creek Classic is today through Sunday at the JDT First Energy Veterans Memorial Fields in Malvern. Bear Creek Express GM Paul McCart says the competition is going to be strong.
4: 7 of the top 10 ranked teams in the world will be there, which is pretty awesome. It's all being run under the Bear Creek Sports and Entertainment umbrella. 2015 we formed, and it's a great organization. We plan on bringing many great events.
3: The Express will face the Northeast Drillers at 6:30 tonight to kick off the event. More at SarniaNewsToday.ca. And it's the second round of the RBC Canadian Open. Names in contention include Brooks Koepka, Ryan Fox, and Sam Burns. I'm Josh Boyce.
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All right, let's get into some of our entertainment news for today. Legendary movie director Steven Spielberg is back in familiar territory with a new movie that debuts this weekend at theaters. It's called Disclosure Day, and it explores the possibility that aliens have been living among us the whole time. Josh O'Connor, Emily Blunt, Colin Firth, and Colman Domingo star. Netflix has released a trailer for its reboot of Little House on the Prairie. It's described as grittier and more realistic than the original TV series, based more on the books. Meanwhile, Keith Urban's collection of Yacht Rock covers is out today. It's called Flow State. It features Keith doing covers of classics like Baby Come Back, Just the Two of Us, and Summer Breeze. Low Cash and Parmalee have teamed up for a new song. It's called Let the Country Music Play, and it's an interpolation of the classic light rock song Escape, better known as the Pina Colada song. Bring me to Pina Colada. Langley recently giving fans a stripped-down piano cover of Shania Twain's You're Still the One. Still.

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0: 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Sarnia Lambton's Big Country weather.
4: Clear skies in the forecast, low 16 degrees. Mainly sunny Saturday, high 30. The Humidex up to 33. Cloudy Sunday, a 60% chance of showers, high 23, and a mix of sun and cloud Monday, high 22 degrees.
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3: Ain't it crazy, baby? 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